Musik for voksne ører. 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There she was, just a woman.

take your leather town. 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

0: Heidi Hauge og Blue Eyes Crying in the Rain. Og Gary Hartman med Lovers Go Dancing. Jimmy Dean og Big Bad John. Og så bliver det Kenny Rogers med When You Love Someone.
1: Big John. Big John. Every morning at the mine you could see him arrive. He stood 6'6" and weighed 245, kind of broad at the shoulder and narrow at the hip. And everybody knew you didn't.

Nobody seemed to know where John called home. He just drifted into town and stayed all alone. He didn't say much, he kind of quiet and shy. And if you spoke at all, you just said hi to Big John. Somebody said he came from New Orleans, where he got in a fight over a Cajun queen, and a crashing blow from a huge right hand sent a Louisiana fella to the promised land, Big John.

At the bottom of the mine when a timber cracked and men started crying. Miners were praying and hearts beat fast and everybody thought that they'd breathed their last, except John. Through the dust and the smoke of this man-made hell walked a giant of a man that the miners knew well, grabbed a sagging timber and gave out with a groan, and like a giant oak tree just stood.

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Now there's only one left down there to save, Big John. With Jackson timbers, they started back down. 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

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Suddenly, I heard the plaintive cry of a young Mexican girl.